0: Ever wonder if Old Dominion had their own group chat? Bobby Bones finds out.
1: Do you have a text thread that is just you five with nobody else?
2: Mm-hmm. It's actually called just the five of us.
1: Really?
2: Yeah.
1: Is there a text thread, though, of just the four without Jeff, maybe? And it's like...
3: there's probably a text thread with just the four.
1: Well, there is a text thread of the entire show without me.
4: Yeah.
1: I encourage it because I think they can get... they can share frustrations. You know, I have a spy in there. There's a lot of things.

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1: With Bobby.
2: Tell me something good.
3: It's a personal one for me, maybe even a selfish one. But I got a text. I'd like to read it to you.
4: Okay.
3: I was very excited because I didn't even have to ask for this. And don't you love when things just show up out of nowhere?
4: Ooh, could this be showing up out of nowhere because of the Etsy spell?
3: Has nothing to do with my career.
4: Oh, okay.
3: Nah. I just sent you 2 tickets to our show and a parking pass.
4: Ooh, parking pass is even
5: better than
4: the tickets.
5: Wow, that's huge.
3: Yeah, it's from who is this? Ronnie Dunn.
6: Ah, that's cool.
3: Caitlin and I have plans to go in September. I guess we're in September now, but wait, a couple weeks? 12th, I think is when that show is.
4: Mm-hmm.
3: Yeah, we're going to go to that show.
4: That's legit.
3: And we don't get to go to many shows. Well, baby, and then also, I don't go to shows.
6: Yeah, but that parking pass really helps.
5: Yeah.
4: That's like the best part.
3: No, we could Uber. Parking pass is awesome too. I'm not saying it.
6: That's true. You can't Uber.
3: Yeah, we are close enough to Uber. But yeah, we're going to go. I'm excited. They're playing. The last time Brooks and Dunn played in town, I had a show the exact same night in town. And so we did not get to go. And Ronnie's a family friend. Caitlin's closer to Ronnie's wife. I'm closer to Ronnie. But yeah, we haven't seen them in forever. We played with them at our show 4 years ago. They played with us.
6: Mm-hmm.
4: But are they Bridgestone or Nissan?
3: Bridgestone.
4: Cool.
3: I'm pretty sure. Dang, you made it lesser.
4: Is it lesser? I didn't know that was saying.
6: One's a stadium.
4: I was thinking indoor, outdoor. That's all I meant.
3: Dang.
5: Oh,
6: one's way bigger.
3: Wait till I tell Ronnie that Amy was going.
5: Yeah.
4: Wait, what? No, that's not. No.
6: That's crazy that they are family friends. Like,
3: it's crazy at this point. Yes.
6: That's crazy.
3: There's just a lot of similarities between her and my wife. They're both from Oklahoma. Grew up. There's definitely, she's a lot older than Caitlin, but she also looks at Caitlin as probably like another daughter type.
6: Sure.
3: And then, I don't know, Ronnie and I are just odd. It just works. So
6: it does work.
3: The exciting thing is that show is coming up, and then I didn't have to ask, and he's like, hey, we got you covered.
6: That's cool.
3: So I texted him back. I was like, no, I want to do a song. Can I come up and do a song? Which one do you want me
6: to
3: do?
6: The big one?
3: Yeah, which one do you want me to do? So that's my Tell Me Something Good for today. There you go. That's what it's all about.
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Yeah, they're all just talking. We are about that life. Thanks for sipping along on 93.1 WPOC.

Bobby Bones. Kenny Chesney is in studio. And let's talk about hits from way back in the day. The songs he loves to still play. The songs maybe he doesn't love to still play. Kenny Chesney coming up in studio. Bobby Bones Show.

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0: Bobby Bones asked Luke Combs if he uses his real name when he gets food delivered.
1: No. I'll order Uber Eats or something to like, or Postmates to like a hotel or...
2: But your name's not, it's not delivering to Luke.
1: No, it'll just be like, you can just put like LC as your name on there or whatever.
2: Guy who wrote Loving on You.
1: Yeah,
2: guy who wrote. Or even that.
3: It's the Bobby Bones Show.

0: It's a personal one for me, maybe even a selfish one. But I got a text. I'd like to read it to you.
1: Okay.
0: It's very excited because I didn't even have to ask for this. You know what you love when things just show up out of nowhere?
1: Ooh, could this be showing up out of nowhere because of the Etsy spell?
0: Has nothing to do with my career.
1: Oh, okay.
0: Nah. I just sent you 2 tickets to our show and a parking pass.
1: Ooh, parking pass is even
2: Wow, that's
1: tickets.
2: Huge.
0: Yeah, it's from who is this? Ronnie Dunn.
3: Ah, that's cool.
0: Caitlin and I have plans to go in September. I guess we're in September now, but wait, a couple weeks? 12th, I think is when that show is.
1: Mm-hmm.
0: Yeah, we're going to go to that show.
1: That's legit.
0: And we don't get to go to many shows. Well, baby, and then also, I don't go to shows.
3: Yeah, but that parking pass really helps.
2: Yeah.
1: That's like the best part.
0: No, we could Uber. Parking pass is awesome too. I'm not saying
3: it. That's true. You can't Uber.
0: Yeah, we are close enough to Uber. But yeah, we're going to go. I'm excited. They're playing the last time Brooks and Dunn played in town. I had a show the exact same night in town. And so we did not get to go. And they're, Ronnie's a family friend. Caitlin's closer to Ronnie's wife. I'm closer to Ronnie. But yeah, we haven't seen them in forever. We played with them at our show 4 years ago. They played with us.
3: Mm-hmm.
1: But are they at Bridgestone or Nissan?
0: Bridgestone.
1: Cool.
0: I'm pretty sure. Dang, you made it lesser.
1: Is it lesser? I didn't know that was saying.
3: One's a stadium.
1: I was just thinking indoor, outdoor. That's all I meant.
0: Dang.
3: Ugh. One's way bigger.
0: Wait till I tell Ronnie that Amy was going.
2: Yeah.
1: Wait, what? No, that's not. No.
3: That's crazy that they are family friends. Like,
0: it's crazy at this point. Yes.
3: That's crazy.
0: There's just a lot of similarities between her and my wife. They're both from Oklahoma. Grew up. There's definitely, she's a lot older than Caitlin, but she also looks at Caitlin as probably like another daughter type.
3: Sure.
0: And then, I don't know, Ronnie and I are just odd. It just works. So
3: it does work.
0: The exciting thing is that show is coming up, and then I didn't have to ask, and he's like, hey, we got you covered.
3: That's cool.
0: So I text him back. He's like, no, I want to do a song. Can I come up and do a song? Which one do you want me to do?
3: The big one?
0: Yeah, which one do you want me to do? So that's my Tell Me Something Good for today. There you go. That's what it's all about.
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Hey, as your Tuesday gets rolling, I thought I could kick things off with some good news, hopefully put a smile on your face. 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

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So I got a topic next hour. I want to hear from you on this. Who does fall remind you of? 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

Jason Aldean. It ain't nothing but a review town. I Heart Lady A. I don't know why you don't take me downtown anymore. 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
1: Thank you to all of our night shift workers. 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

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You know, if you're going to steal someone's identity, maybe you should do it to someone a little bit closer to your own age. 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
1: We know the night shift isn't easy. 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

Maren Morris. When the bones are good, the rest don't matter. I Heart Tim McGraw. But I like it, I love it, I want some more of it. I Heart Country. 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
8: Hey, thanks for starting your Tuesday here with me on After Midnight. Y'all, what's up? I'm Granger Smith, your host. I have some things that went down on this day in history I want to talk about coming up, plus some Nashville news with Ann Hudson. She's going to talk about her favorite stars out there in Nashville and what they're up to. All of this here early on a Tuesday. I'm glad you're with me. Keep that station here.

93.1 WPOC. Today was the day that World War II started. Do you know why? Hang on, and I'll share that, plus some other things that went down on this day in history coming up in two songs.

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1: Hey, good morning. Just wanted to tell you why I got up this morning, and it's because I hadn't been asleep all night long. So, woo-hoo, let's start this day off right. Here we go. Good morning, America.
0: Well, thank you so much. I'm glad After Midnight is a part of your morning.

0: 93.1 WPOC. Next up, Ann Hudson joining us to dish out some Nashville news. Ann, what's on deck?
1: Oh my gosh, Granger, did you see what happened to Kacey Musgraves? She had to make a split second decision when she looked up during her concert and realized that she might be standing in the worst possible place. I'll explain what happened coming up in your Nashville news next.

0: what's new in Nashville. Here's Ann Hudson.
1: So Kacey Musgraves proved she's super cool under fire, like literally. During her Boston show, a small fire, apparently caused by stray pyrotechnics, broke out above her on stage. She like looked up and joked, "I'm way too much hairspray to be standing under that." Before she just calmly moved to another part of the stage and continued the show, she even worked the fire into another joke as it reportedly burned itself out after about 3 minutes. But gosh, that's scary. Ah, Tim McGraw joined the Fall on Your Butt while performing live. Long list of artists. I mean, it's bound to happen, right? He was performing at Like It, I Love It in Cincinnati when he stepped backward onto a slightly elevated part of the stage, caught the heel of his boot, and fell flat on his back. He obviously quickly popped up, pointed to the stage, and explained, "There's a hole there." But obviously finished the song without incident and even was so funny to post it on his Instagram. He like literally posted the fall itself. So you can either see it on his Instagram or at aftermidnight.com.
0: 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Just head calm. And make sure to follow Ann on Instagram at Hudson Ann.
1: Ann with an E.
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7: Third Shifters, happy September. Thank you for carrying us into a brand new month. Granger Smith here, your host of After Midnight. I've got this question. Where did you stand on the whole electric car thing? You got to admit, they're getting way more popular now. Is this something you're accepting?

Is this something you're all in? Is this something you're never going back to combustion engine again? Or are you a holdout that says, I ain't never going? What are your thoughts? 866-607-8383. I've also got Earl Dibbles Jr., the country boy. We know where he stands on this. He's got a dumb criminal story to tell us. It's after midnight. Hour number four starts.

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Okay, question of the hour. Where do you stand on electric cars? What's your opinion on electric cars? Are you a lover, a hater? Are you indifferent? 866-607-8383. We'll talk in two songs.

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You know, if you're going to steal someone's identity, maybe you should do it to someone a little bit closer to your own age. 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

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I brought this up last hour. We've been thinking about this lately on the show. Where do you stand with electric cars? 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
1: Hey, Granger, this is Bradley from Denver, Colorado, working the third shift till 5 in the morning, doing security. I'm doing the best I do in life, and enjoying work and having a good night, listening to some good old country music from 106.7 The Bull. Thank you for all you do, sir. Have a great morning and a great week. Thank you.
0: Thank you so much, bro. I appreciate you.

0: 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Ann Hudson coming in with the latest Nashville updates. And what do you have for us today?
1: Oh gosh, Granger, did you see this? Just days after Dolly Parton was laid to rest, Tennessee leaders are considering a massive change to one of Nashville's most recognizable landmarks. I'll tell you about that next in your Nashville news.

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1: Whether you're on the road, on the job, or you just can't sleep, Granger Smith is right here with you. Thanks for being a part of the After Midnight family.

Thank you. God is great and he is worthy of our praise. I'm Granger Smith, coming to y'all from the Yee Yee Farm in Central Texas. 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The link to Yee Yee Radio is in the bio of our Instagram at After Midnight Granger Smith. Thanks for hanging out.

0: realize?
1: All the bars are closed.
0: Well, yeah, it's 5:05 in the morning. I don't think the bars are open. But yeah, no, 93.1 WPOC is. And today, I can now say, Candace, it is September the 1st.
2: There's a lot coming up in September.
0: Yeah, it's a month that makes me very on edge. Mm-hmm. The whole month, I get very nervous feeling. I flash back to 9/11. I have all kinds of, like, PTSD.
2: What do you have going on in September?
0: I have a lot going on in September. That's okay. part of it.
2: Okay.
0: Well, the first thing I'm focused on is my son's wedding.
2: Right.
0: September 19th.
2: It's around the corner.
0: Yeah, it's coming like that bus I paid for.
2: Well, how about the tux that you paid for?
0: Oh, yeah. Well, weddings are expensive.
2: Yeah, they are.
0: I've been sharing some of it, and I'm just on the groom side. I can't imagine Kara's family.
2: Uh-huh.
0: You know, and I'm...
2: Oh, I can.
0: Oh, it's a lot of money. That's all I know. And you know what? I wish him the best. This is just my opinion. If it were for me, I personally would be going to McDonald's and taking the money and buying a house. That's just me. But, you know, hey.
2: We have all these dreams.
0: Yeah, I know. It's wonderful. And I'm really proud and excited and thrilled to be a part of it. And then I got some other personal stuff I'm working on.
2: Okay.
0: You know, so I got to deal with that.
2: Uh-huh.
0: And just a lot happening. Now, here is professionally what we need to talk about here on the radio. Mm-hmm. This is very important. Today, September 1st, the CMA, Country Music Association, will be releasing the names of the broadcast nominees for CMA Personalities of the Year. They go through all of the radio stations throughout the entire world, I guess, at least here in the United States. And people submit, they vote, and then they nominate 5 in each category, much like the stars do. And those come out September 10th. All right. The CMA Awards will be in November on TV, but we've got a little radio CMA category. Mm-hmm. And today the nominees will be announced. Now, here's all I know. And I am completely honest, transparent, hiding nothing.
2: You are probably the most transparent person I know.
0: I keep no secrets.
2: Oh.
0: All right. There are some movers and shakers in Nashville. Uh-huh. When I went there for the Huff, all right, just out of the blue, people that I'm, you know, associated with and I work with, but I have no idea if they're judges on the CMA committee or not. Uh-huh. Everybody's got their hands in everybody else's pot. I have no idea what everybody's doing, right? So RJ, who is RJ Curtis, used to run a big radio station playing country music in LA. He runs the Country Radio Broadcasters Company, mm-hmm. division, whatever it is. It's CRB. Mm-hmm. They oversee... Is this getting too convoluted?
2: No, I'm following. Okay. Googling along as you talk
0: So RJ Curtis oversees all of country radio broadcasters. They put on the country radio seminar every year. Okay, he comes up to me. He's like, Michael, how you doing? Hey, dude, your tape was really good. And he's talking about my submission for you and me. Uh-huh. That's all I know. Apparently,
2: nice.
0: He's like, I just finished judging it. I'm like,
2: Oh, so you're
0: a judge. All right. Time passes. I'm at another bar. I'm having a beer. And Lon Helton walks up. Uh-huh. He also is a big mover and shaker in Nashville. You can Google away on him.
2: I did. Uh-huh.
0: He's done everything. He says, Michael. I said, how you doing? I hug him. We talk. He's like, your tape, you two, you and Candace sound really good together. I'm like, oh. And he goes, yeah, just finished judging it for the CMA. I'm like, oh.
2: Oh, my goodness.
0: So that's all I know. Then yesterday, I get an email. You know what? I'm going to share the email with you coming up after we play a song from Billy Currington, because I want you to decide if this leads me in any directions.
2: This song makes me nervous.
0: Well, today, this afternoon, well, I guess 11 this morning, we find out everything. All right?

0: 103.1 WPOC. When we left off in this story, a guy named RJ and a guy named Lon were both being very flattering about Michael J. and Candace. Specifically Candace, though.
1: They're like, who's this chick?
0: No, they're like, you guys really work well together. That's what they both said.
1: All right, nice.
0: Individually and unsolicited. So I follow that up with, and this is all I know about whether or not we may or may not be involved in the CMA nominations, which come out this morning at 10 a.m. Nashville time.
1: Oh, yes.
0: No, Nashville time. 11 our time. Mm-hmm. So at 10:59, Candace is going to be having a nervous breakdown.
1: Well, I thought about that bottle of champagne that Thomas.
0: No, we're not popping that.
1: No,
0: we don't. That, if we get nominated for CMA, luckily, if that does happen, and it may or may not, who knows? I mean, if it doesn't happen, Candace, it's not the end of the world.
1: I know.
0: All right. But here's what I got yesterday. So I get another letter from Mr. RJ Curtis, who says, oh, I may have lied. And I'm like, what? He goes, I may have lied. He goes, remember after the Hall of Fame festivities, I told you I wouldn't bother you anymore. Because during that whole lead up to the Hall of Fame, it was crazy. It was, we need pictures. We need to know what you're going to say. We need to know who's coming. We need to know this, that, and the other thing.
1: You loved every minute.
0: No, it really is. It was a bit.
1: Okay.
0: I mean, I did it. It was, I'm flattered, humbled, but it's a lot.
1: Okay.
0: You know what I mean? So I get this email and he goes, Michael, I have one more favor to ask. Can you please read into this, a shortish video sharing a story of one of your favorites, perhaps the most impactful country radio seminar moment. Maybe relate something on one of these three areas, music moment, something you learned, a networking connection that has a sustainable meaning to you. You're not limited to those, but just as radio idea starters. Maybe finish with a message of, this is why you need to be at the CRS too. Your energy and enthusiasm is contagious. Who wouldn't instantly register after hearing you? Thank you. Best case scenario, have this by Friday. So I just wonder.
1: Don't mix.
0: What do you mean don't
1: no,
0: mix?
1: No, I don't think it has anything to do with.
0: Oh, I do. I totally do. See, because he is, it's five people in Nashville that make all these decisions. That's why I think it's so funny. It's Radio Row. It's Music Row. It's like a bunch of houses. It's like if you had five of your neighbors together and they're like, hey, Joe, what do you want to have at the cocktail party Friday night?
2: I don't know. I'll have some Mick Ultra.
0: Really? Can you get a bottle of wine for Susan, too?
2: All right, I'll get it.
0: And that's it. That's how decisions are made in Nashville. You think it's all this big complicated thing.
1: Uh-huh.
0: It's Joe and Frank over the fence in the backyard.
1: All right. Well, we hope that they enjoy listening to us. Maybe they'll too.
0: Yeah, well, that's what the iHeartRadio app does. You can listen everywhere you go. So good morning, fellas.
1: Good morning. All right, out on the roadways, we hope you're having a good morning. So far, not too bad out along the Beltway stretch, taking it on the top end. Hartford Road heading down through Towson, West Side stretch 795 all the way down towards 70. In the clear on the 83s and 795, funneling down from Owings Mills, heading down towards 695. I'm Candace Stolden. That's your traffic.
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0: have so much news this morning, Candace. I don't even know where to start. So where should we start?
1: Well, we started with the awards. So let's move past that.
0: Oh, yeah. I mean, the CMA nomination. Yeah. Well, we haven't gotten nominated yet.
1: Well, but leading up to.
0: Fingers crossed, and we need everybody to cross your fingers. So we have 12 listeners. That would be 24 fingers are going to be crossed.
1: Yeah,
0: am I doing the math right? Anyway, we'll let you know if we get it or if we get today at 11. Here's part of the big news today. First off, we got a bulletin about Lionel Richie of the Commodores. And you know what's ironic? Stevie Wonder told me this. He said, Michael J., there's not a big difference between gospel, R&B, and country. He goes, both lifestyles and formats come from just, you know, blue collar and from the heart. And he's like, one's black, one's white, but it's the same thing.
1: Right.
0: So I remember him telling me that when I was contemplating, do I go into country music? And now Lionel Richie, you know,
1: he was just hospitalized in the ICU after a concert in St. Louis. Now, this was August 29th. And he's 77. He checked himself into the hospital for possible dehydration following a show.
0: That's not a huge deal. But what is that he's had a number of struggles on stage recently. Mm-hmm. He's been touring with Earth, Wind & Fire. I saw them at CFG when they played. They were fantastic.
1: Yeah.
0: This was a couple of years ago. But lately I've been hearing that in the middle of the show, he's gotten to the point where he has to go sit down and he can't finish the show.
1: Yeah, he had a similar health scare during a concert in Minnesota in June.
0: Right.
1: But he returned to perform after a little bit of break.
0: He did, but I'm just wondering if he's having some sort of problem. So
1: he's 77 years old, still touring.
0: Well, good for him.
1: Yeah.
0: Willie Nelson's 93.
1: He's still touring. But I'm saying, you know.
0: So good luck to Lionel Richie. He's in our prayers. And, you know, if you go back and find some of his songs, some of them are kind of country. Just want to make a point.
1: Mm-hmm. You know the other singer I've been really concerned about?
0: Who's that?
1: Tim McGraw.
0: Why? Oh, because of his health?
1: No, just because he fell on...
0: Oh, he's okay. Tim is fine.
1: But I'm like, Tim!
0: Dude, when we saw Tim when he was here recently, he has strap marks on his arms from who knows what he's doing. It looks like some sort of torture is all I know.
1: No. He is fit and healthy.
0: No,
1: and
0: I know it, but he tortured...
1: Looking good, but he the fact that himself. I mean, look, his boot got caught, right, underneath that...
0: He's fine.
1: Speaker,
0: he
1: and he was fine, but when I saw him come down to my feet, I'm like, oh my gosh.
0: Oh, he's fine.
1: Okay.
0: Just remember, he's humble, he's kind, and he is an exercise-aholic. He has straps that he puts on his arms, and he carries like 1,000 pounds up a hill. Like Superman. Like Popeye. He's like Popeye, right?
1: He can out-exercise us.
0: Yeah, here he is with his strap marks, Tim McGraw. Oh, there

0: 93.1 WPOC. Just follow Candace, Michael J. and Candace in the morning. Everywhere Candace goes, something very incredible happens.
1: What?
0: You went backstage with Jason Aldean and Luke Bryan, and look what happened. You knew about this, but I don't know if you realized how incredible this moment was. Jason received those Diamond Awards you knew about?
1: Yeah, so it was a surprise.
0: Yeah, but do you know how big of a deal that is?
1: I read a lot about it, actually. Yeah.
0: No, that's a really... So Diamond Awards, there have only been 26 of them altogether in the history of music. And he has the 25th and 26th country song in history to reach the Diamond certification, which, do you know what that means?
1: Yes, 10 million copies sold in the U.S.
0: Exactly. And the songs that did it for him, these 25th and 26th.
1: One of my favorites.
0: Dirt Road Anthem and You Make It Easy, which was written by Florida Georgia Line. Did you know that?
1: I didn't know that.
0: So they get to celebrate.
1: I know that I play Dirt Road Anthem often and I have for years.
0: All right. Which one of those two do you like better? Dirt Road Anthem?
1: Yeah, Dirt Road Anthem.
0: Oh, you like that one better?
1: Better than I told him.
0: What did you say to him?
1: Well, I told him that that was one of my favorite songs and has been for years.
0: Oh.
1: See, Brittany, his wife, had posted this video. So right before they came back to us, I'm searching all social media outlets. I'm like, what's the latest on them? So I saw that they were in D.C. for the day. And we didn't really, we talked about that a bit. Right. And then I see this video from Brittany. And so she's like, Jason had to go do radio, but we have a big surprise for him after.
0: Huge.
1: So I'm like, what's a surprise? Well, somebody tell me.
0: Backstage with the awards before the concert at Nationals Park.
1: Yeah.
0: This is one of his two Diamond Award winners, one of only 26 in the history of recorded music.

0: Dean, and I can give you the whole list if you really want it. Luke Combs, Fast Car. There have been 26 songs that have been certified by the RIAA as Diamond Award winners, meaning they've surpassed 10 million units. Some of those songs, and it all started in 2006, I guess, was the first.
1: Okay, so 10 years.
0: Before He Cheats. Oh, 20 years.
1: Sorry.
0: Before He Cheats from Carrie Underwood. Mm-hmm. That was a major streaming hit that went over 10 million. Thinking About Me from Morgan Wallen. Lady A's Need You Now. Darius Rucker's Wagon Wheel. These are the kind of songs we're talking about that are in that category. And Jason just had the most two recent. So there he goes.
1: Big congratulations to him. Yeah.

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0: 93.1 WPOC, Michael, Jane, Candace. Hey, what is coming up in the brief in 3 minutes?
1: It's the end of an era for a mall in Baltimore County. Updates in the brief.
0: What? Is it a mall we all know and love?
1: Yeah.
0: We're going to find out in 3 minutes. I'm

0: 6:05 at 93.1 WPOC. Now, in the morning at 6, this very moment, we would love to have been doing the Pledge of Allegiance with your students, teachers.
1: Yes, we want to hear from you so you can record your students, just audio of right. them saying the Pledge of Allegiance.
0: This might take us a couple of weeks to get this whole thing in gear, but the idea is to have kids on the radio that, you know, their parents can listen for, and they can show their pride and their knowledge of the Pledge of Allegiance and represent your school well.
1: Right. So we have a dedicated email address
0: right.
1: for this.
0: 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Candace is C-A-N-D-A-C-E. Mm-hmm. All right. Send, if you can record it on your iPhone or your Droid, whatever you have, you can just do the video, or the audio rather, just of your class doing the Pledge of Allegiance.
1: Right. Let us know your school right. and the class saying the Pledge of Allegiance, right. and we'd love to give them a shout out.
0: And we'll be looking forward to hearing that one morning really, really soon. All right.
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1: An employee with Baltimore County's Department of Permits, Approvals, and Inspections is accused of failing to work more than 239 hours while collecting pay, according to the Office of the Inspector General. In a new report released yesterday, the investigation found that in a 16-day stretch between June and July of 2025, the inspector's county vehicle sat idle at locations unrelated to work or left for the day early, adding up to more than 55 hours of missed work. The employee was inactive for more than 183 hours from October to January 2026. The Baltimore County Executive Office said this employee is no longer working for the department. An Anne Arundel County police officer is facing charges of rape and child sex abuse following allegations from a January incident. The 59-year-old officer is charged with second-degree rape, sexual abuse of a minor, and other related offenses. The investigation began after the victim reported the assault on July 7th, with the alleged abuse occurring in January. The 31-year veteran of the police department has been placed on suspension without pay, pending the outcome of the charges and the investigation. It is the end of an era after 70 years serving Baltimore County as the East Point Mall prepares to close. Monday marked the final day for shoppers to visit the mall. Mm. It first opened in 1956 as an outdoor shopping center
0: right.
1: before it became a covered mall in the 70s. That is your brief.
0: It's also where I met the Easter Bunny the first time.
1: Really?
0: I'll just say. Hey, last night the Orioles had a remarkable game. Colton Cowser in center field made a play that could have been the turning point for the entire season.
3: Sit back, Cowser near the wall, jumps, Cowser! He made the catch! He made the catch!
4: Are
3: it might be the greatest home run robbery, game-ending catch you'll see in your life!
0: It was incredible.
1: The excitement just from the announcer. It's like, I have to be there.
0: Colton went up in the air, over the wall, grabbed it was certainly a home run, and the Orioles would not have won the game. They win the game. They go to 500 for the first time since last April.
1: Okay. Go O's. We got some magic going on here in Baltimore. Out on the roadways, we do have an accident on the southbound side of 295, right near 195. So if you have a flight to catch, certainly keep that in mind this morning. No problems to report out along 95 through Howard County and then taking 29 either. 70 so far, just the volume that's building coming down the pike from 29 heading up towards the Beltway. And then out along the Beltway stretch, it's busy, but at least it's been steady and without incident so far. We'll keep our fingers crossed. Top end of the Beltway from Hartford Road heading down towards the JFX. I'm Candace Stolden. That's your traffic.
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0: 93.1 WPOC, the great Randy Travis, one of his legendary all-time country favorites.
1: That's one of those songs where I just hear it and I start singing and I'm like, it's mindless.
0: Let me see if I get your voice that low. Forever. And can you do it?
1: No.
0: Yes, you can.
1: Scotty McCreary tried to tell you that you can't do it either.
0: Oh, that's probably true. All right, so I have a real quick question I want to ask for anyone who's got kids going to school who have now returned. Some of the schools went back last week. Some of the schools went back yesterday.
1: Yeah, it's all scattered, especially this year.
0: Wasn't it more organized when Hogan was the governor? Remember, didn't there used to be a thing where I thought
1: it was after Labor Day.
0: The schools had to wait, right? Uh-huh. And then what happened? So then he left and then they just moved everything around? All I know is
1: a lot of shifting.
0: Yeah, it's a lot of shifting around. Anyway, point is, kids are back.
1: Most.
0: There's still some schools not back?
1: Mm-hmm.
0: They wait till after Labor Day?
1: Mm-hmm.
0: Okay. Well, for the schools that are back, let's address Baltimore County, Anne Arundel County, the big public
1: Harper
0: schools.
1: County.
0: Yeah, the big public schools that already went back. I would just like to take a quick temperature check and find out, how's it feeling?
1: Yeah.
0: Are you getting the kids to school on time? Is there a lot of kvetching in the car?
1: Uh-huh.
0: Or are they walking to the bus stop? Or, you know, has there been anything that's just blown up? You're like, oh my gosh, I didn't think this was going to happen.
1: Well, you know, and it's also like you have the routine and things seem to be muscle memory until you have to start that routine again.
0: Right.
1: And you're like, ice packs, the water bottles, all those little things that add up.
0: So we just want to check in with you. If you've got a comment, just want to know, answer this question. How are things going so far if your kids are already back at school? If they go to private school and they don't go back till next week, then we'll talk to you then.
1: 77962, start with

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If they are, you can text. We're going to check in with you after this song from Dustin. Text 77962, hey or hi, or 800-321-3690.

0: on WPOC, Michael J. and Candace. So all the schools are kind of trickling in. You know, some of them are going back today. Mm-hmm. I'm reading about some going back tomorrow.
1: Right. It's all scattered this year.
0: Yeah. So we're just taking a little check to see how things are going. We want to make sure, you know, you're on track or are you having some dilemma you want to share with us. Got some good texts coming in here at 77962. Start with hey or hi. Hey, my granddaughter goes to St. Paul's. They started back yesterday. There was a bagpiper playing as the kids came in.
1: Did they have a bagpiper there when you were there?
0: No, we had paper bags that we brought our lunch in. That was the only thing that was a bag.
1: I like this text. Hi, my son went back August 20th. He's in 10th grade. We're in PA. It's great this year. I haven't had to fight with him one time yet to get up, and he's got to get up by 5 a.m.
0: Wow.
1: I don't know what I did to get this blessing of a chaos-free school year so far, but I'll take it.
0: I know what it is.
1: What?
0: I know what it is. He's in 10th grade. There's a girl.
1: Oh.
0: And he's like, I got to get up and clean up. I gotta put on some fuff.
1: Right. Okay.
0: I bet you it's got something to do with friends at school. That's all I'll say.
1: Steven from Sykesville says, my kids went back to school yesterday. And yesterday they were up at 5 and 5:30. Getting ready for school this morning. I left at 6 and they're still sleeping.
0: Can't blame them. You're going to be dragging them out of bed. You know, it's, hey, you got to go to school. It's the second day of school. They're like,
1: Not as cool anymore.
0: I'm not interested.
1: All right, out on the roadways, we do have an accident out on 152. You're going to find it right near Baldwin Mill Road. That's in Harford County. Crash on the northbound side of 895. It's at Lombard Street. It has been moved off to the right shoulder. And then in Baltimore, an accident on Fayette Street, right at Gay Street. Southbound side of the JFX, disabled vehicle at Fayette Street. And then out along 95, you'll notice some police activity on the northbound side, right near 279 in Elkton. I'm Candace Stolden. That's your traffic.
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1: Hey, you know what they say? 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No, no, wait, that's about drinking. Never mind. Hey, but this one's way more responsible. Michael J. and Candace in the morning. 93.1 WPOC.

0: we do too. It's Michael, Jay, and Candace. We've got The Brief coming up on 93.1 WPOC next.
1: It's the end of an era for a mall in Baltimore County. 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

0: 93.1 WPOC, our Lady A connection has got you there. Michael J. and Candace in the morning. We got to keep you updated. Some good things were happening last night.
1: Your pop culture protein boost. 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
2: All right, let's start with some news and then get to the good news.
0: All right.
2: An employee with Baltimore County's Department of Permits, Approvals, and Inspections is accused of failing to work more than 239 hours while collecting pay, according to the Office of the Inspector General. In a new report released yesterday, the investigation found that in 16 days between June and July of 2025, the inspector's county vehicle sat idle at locations unrelated to work or left early for the day, adding up to more than 55 hours of missed work.
0: Wow.
2: The employee was also inactive for more than 183 hours from October 2025 to January 2026. The Baltimore County Executive's Office says the employee is no longer working for the department.
0: I bet.
2: It is the end of an era after 70 years serving Baltimore County as the East Point Mall prepares to close. Monday marked the final day for shoppers to visit the mall. It first opened in 1956 as an outdoor shopping center before it became a covered mall in the 70s. Let's talk about some good news. Baltimore Orioles center fielder Colton Cowser made the catch of the year in the bottom of the ninth inning of the Orioles versus Rockies game last night.
3: Cowser racing back. Cowser near the wall. Jumps. Cowser! He made the catch! He made the catch! It might be the greatest home run robbery, game-ending catch you'll see in your life!
4: You've got to be kidding me!
0: Kevin Brown and Ben McDonald would have gone nuts.
2: And that's not just hype. I mean, it's incredible. We have it up on all of our socials. The Orioles were clinging to a 2-1 lead with the two outs when Cowser went up against the fence, brought a sure home run back in. This catch was monumental because it gave the O's their fourth straight win and lifted them to 500 for the first time since April.
0: So
2: that is your break.
0: We're half a game out of the wild card. And here's the thing. Cleveland is ahead of us again. There have been so many years Cleveland's like, you know, just runs it in our face.
2: Let's go, O's.
0: Yes. Beat the, you know, beat the Rockies today, and let's see Cleveland start losing.
2: Out on the roadways, northbound side of 895, there's a crash. It's right near Lombard Street. Now, no problems to report as far as incidents on 95 through the Fort McHenry Tunnel. A little bit farther up, though, there is some police activity on the northbound side. That's right near 695 in the Rosedale stretch. Southbound side of the JFX, you will find a disabled vehicle in the roadway. It's going to be right near Fayette Street, so that's approaching downtown. And then there is an accident on Fayette Street right at Gay Street. In Harford County, a crash on 152 at Baldwin Mill Road. No problems to report at along 24. I'm Candace Stolden. That's your traffic.
0: You know, the Orioles only have 24 more games left in the season.
2: Let's go. Oh.
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to miss Michael J's Music City Minute coming up in exactly 3 minutes and 27 seconds, because we've got the story about one of the biggest country stars, one of the biggest music stars on planet Earth, now engaged and off the market. The story after Bailey Zimmerman. Why?

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1: Oh, thank you, Jason. Look at that, hanging out with the stars. Candace, you're always rubbing shoulders with big time.
2: Please.

0: 93.1 WPOC. Well, I'll tell you what's making the ladies smile around here. They're side hustles. And they all have one. I have one, too. I'm guilty. We all have a side hustle. When we're not playing country music, there's something that we dally in. And Ava, you started this whole thing because you use, what is it, Depop?
1: Depop.
0: Candace, were you familiar with Depop?
2: So I was more of a Poshmark girl.
1: I had that, too.
2: However, my daughter is on Depop, and I see all these notifications coming in, like accepted offers, and I'm like, and she gets the clothes, and I'm like, they're really cute for not much money.
1: Cool kids are shopping these days. All my friends shop on there. They all find cute stuff.
0: So you go to, instead of going to a store, this is probably another reason why you're talking about the malls closing, because who's going to a store anymore when you can shop on Depop?
2: Right.
0: Right.
1: Well, having thrifted and like vintage stuff is really in right now too. So I think that's part of it.
0: Right.
2: But it's not just vintage. It's
1: anything.
2: Everything.
1: Yeah.
0: All right.
2: Everything goes.
0: So let's just get an idea. How often are you shopping on Depop? And are you selling more or buying more?
1: I'm selling more for sure. I know friends though that are on it every week.
0: Really?
1: Yeah.
0: All right. Mm-hmm. Now,
2: I would say like the teenage crowd is
1: definitely
2: more often.
0: Yeah. Definitely. So you can buy clothes. Your parents buy the clothes for you. Mm-hmm. And then you wear them.
1: And then you just resell them.
0: And then you sell them and you get money back. And your mom's like, I still have the money on my credit cards I got to pay. And you've already resold it on Depop.
2: Listen, you can make a lot of money off of
0: this
2: as a side hustle or just a real hustle.
0: Okay. So Depop for younger generation clothes. Mm-hmm. Candace, I'm not saying you're in the upper generation, but a little.
2: Oh, well, it's
0: You're above Depop. So what do you rock?
2: Well, I mean, I think I've tried to sell stuff on Poshmark.
0: Right.
2: It's very easy.
1: Oh,
2: you take a picture, you put a description, and voila, it goes.
0: Are dudes doing this too?
2: Yeah.
1: Oh, yeah.
0: Which one? Are there guy clothes on both of those?
2: Poshmark? Oh, yes.
0: Oh, yeah. Really?
1: Mm-hmm. I used to take my dad's old stuff. Like when I was on Poshmark in high school, I would just take his old stuff and I'd sell it.
0: Wow.
1: Yeah, I made a lot of money off of Poshmark in high school.
0: That's crazy.
1: Yeah.
2: And some people make this like a full-time job. I mean, you can,
0: Well, if this rings a bell with you, we'd love to hear about it. And my side hustle would be Upside. I'm giving a shout out to them.
2: Oh.
0: Because like, I don't do anything with this.
2: What do you do with Upside?
0: Well, Upside is, it gets you like cash back when you go to a restaurant or if you go to get gas or whatever. But like, so from the people that were following me, friends and buddies I'd given my code to over the years. This is going back like 15 years. But like right now I have $382 sitting in there. I mean, it's, you know, I'm not going to get rich, but $300, like it's my fun money.
2: Right.
0: It's just fun money.
2: Is enough to buy Ava a new pair of boots because Michael was jealous that Ava and I were hanging out Jason.
0: I saw a picture of in the Luke Jason backstage room, and all I saw it was like a picture of the floor, and I saw a pair of boots over here and a pair of boots over here, and I'm like, they're both kind of unattractive. I'm like,
2: Ava's buy the girl a new pair of boots.
1: I really take no offense. I mean,
0: no, they're okay, but your feet look very, very kind of all tied up in there. You need more room for your toes to breathe.
1: Okay.
0: You know, you need a pair. Listen, when you're going to wear cowboy boots, you want them to be comfortable. I see so many girls walking around shows in the cowboy boots. They're like, my feet are killing me.

0: Brian, a 93.1 WPOC. So, Candace, he has revealed the 11 tracks on his upcoming album, Signs, set for release in just, what, about 2.5 weeks, September 18th. September 18th it comes out. Luke co-wrote 2 tracks on the album, Fish Hunt Golf Drink and Crooked Rows of Corn.
1: Okay, I'm sure they'll be good.
0: I have a feeling there was some alcohol involved with both of them.
1: The album
0: features a mix of songwriters, including Josh Miller, Josh Thompson, Jody Stevens, John Mills, Chase McGill, Jameson Rogers, and others. And, you know, for most of us country fans, we hear those names and we're like, who?
1: Right.
0: They're the guys and girls who make all of the money. Just so you know. Well,
1: Luke Bryan does pretty well, too.
0: Yeah, when he tours. So he gets the money from touring. The songwriters get the money from the song selling and, you know, and the popularity, which is why Ella is doing so well, because she writes all of her own music. And you'll be hearing about the incredible record that she broke yesterday, coming up at 20 past in Michael J's Music City Minute, by the way.
1: All right. Big time trouble out along 895. We have an accident on the southbound side. You'll find it right near Moravia Road. And then there's also a crash on the northbound side. That one's right near Lombard Street. Out of loop side of the Beltway, you will find heavy volume and an accident. So the crash is near Liberty Road. It's stop and go from Reisterstown Road, heading all the way down towards the scene. On the top end of the Beltway, it is slow, taking it from Hartford Road, in fact, all the way down towards Paring Parkway. Southbound side of 95, no problems to report. We do have a crash, though, out along 152. You're going to find that one right at Baldwin Mill Road. And then on the southbound side of 95, at least some better news, we had a crash near the Fort McHenry Tunnel, but that has been cleared. I'm Candace Dolden. That's your traffic.
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0: 93.1 WPSC with Michael, Jay, and Candace. I know you're working on the brief, and we have the good news about the Orioles. What else are you working on that we need to know about?
1: It's the end of an era for a mall in Baltimore County. Updates in the brief.
0: And I'm getting texts and emails about this story, about the mall, about how important this mall has been in lives all over Baltimore.
1: That's right.
0: That story is on the way.

0: 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That is Candace's boy right there on 93.1 WPOC.
1: That is Candace's music.
0: All right, I know.
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0: Yeah.
1: An employee with Baltimore County's Department of Permits, Approvals, and Inspections is accused of failing to work more than 239 hours while collecting pay.
0: What?
1: This is all according to the Office of the Inspector General. In a new report released yesterday, the investigation found that in a 16-day stretch in June and July 2025, the inspector's county vehicle sat idle at locations unrelated to work or left early for the day.
0: Uh-oh.
1: Adding up to more than 55 hours of missed work. And then the employee was inactive for more than 183 hours from October to January 2026. The Baltimore County Executive Office said the employee is no longer working for the department. All right, in good news, Baltimore Orioles center fielder Colton Cowser made the catch of a year in the bottom of the ninth inning of the Orioles versus Rockies game last night.
0: I think that Kevin Brown and Ben McDonald should get an award for this call, too. Here's what happens. So, Cowser goes up for the ball. It was going to be a home run for sure.
3: Cowser racing back. Cowser near the wall. Jumps. Cowser! He made the catch! He made the catch! It might be the greatest home run robbery, game-ending catch you'll see in your life!
4: You've got to be kidding me!
1: I mean, the excitement's real, though. It's not just, yeah, it really was.
0: No, it's great.
1: Seemed to be the catch of
0: the
1: year.
0: We're 500.
1: The Orioles were clinging to a 2-1 lead with two outs when Cowser went up against the fence and brought that sure home run back in. It was monumental because it gave the O's their fourth straight win and lifted them to 500 for the first time since April.
0: Just a half game out of the wild card.
1: Go O's. It's the end of an era. After 70 years serving Baltimore County, as the East Point Mall prepares to close, Monday marked the final day for shoppers to visit the mall. It first opened in 1956 as an outdoor shopping center. And you had somebody send a text in.
0: Yeah, I just got a note from Adrian, and she writes, Michael, Jane, Candace, good morning. Want to start saying I love listening to y'all every morning on my ride to work.
1: Well, thank you.
0: My husband and I, she says, took our last walk around East Point Mall yesterday. He purchased my engagement ring at Shaw's East Point, and he proposed to me in the mall.
1: Oh my goodness.
0: He was like,
1: I got the ring. Let's go.
0: He's like, what am I waiting for? Right. Like, sit here in the food court. And anyway, she says September 7th will be their wedding anniversary, and they've been together 40 years. They've been married. She says, we've had so many memories in East Point. It's so sad to see it close.
1: Mm. Well, we feel you. I know. You saw the Easter Bunny there, you said.
0: Yes, I did.
1: All right.
0: More than once.
1: Out of loops, out of the Beltway, you'll find a crash near 40 in Catonsville. Two left lanes are blocked, and it is stop and go from Security Boulevard. And, of course, slow coming down from Liberty Road. There's also an accident on the out of loops, out of the Beltway, and that one's at Liberty Road. That's stop and go from Reisterstown Road heading up towards the scene. Out on 895, a crash on the southbound side. It's at Moravia Road, moved off to the right shoulder, but of course 95 seeing the bailout volume, and it's going to be sluggish on the southbound side of 95 from the 895 split heading down towards the Fort McHenry Tunnel. In Anne Arundel County, stop and go on the southbound side of 97 from Crane Highway up towards Generals Highway. I'm Candace Stold, and that's your traffic.
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0: what is going on this week in music, not just country music, but all music. Ella Langley is going to the record books, and they're going to be talking about her 20, 30 years from now.
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0: I'm seriously not blowing this up bigger than it really is.
2: No, he's an Ella fella, but this is legit fact.
0: Listen to this. So Billboard magazine, remember Casey Kasem? Mm-hmm. Remember the country top 40? You know, it's all based on Billboard magazine. This is right. Where they tabulate songs, how successful they are. Back in the day, they had a buddy system. They called them like, "Hey, you playing that song?" "Yeah, got it in heavy." See, it's all changed now. It's all on computers, and they can monitor what stations are playing. So they know Ella Langley's Choosin' Texas has achieved a landmark 20th week at number one on the Billboard Hot 100, claiming the sole longest run ever atop the chart for a non-holiday song. The song first led in February, this past February. You and I weren't even a morning show yet. She has had multiple chart records, and now is just the second song in the Billboard Hot 100 and their 68-year history for a lead of at least 20 weeks. Here's an updated look at the longest leading hits ranked by the most weeks at number one ever on the Hot 100. I'm going to go back just to the top three. Old Town Road from Lil Nas X, mm-hmm. Billy Ray Cyrus, 19 weeks at number one. A bar song, Tipsy from Shaboozy, spent 19 weeks at number one. As of yesterday, Ella Langley's Choosin' Texas, 20 weeks. There's only one song left.
2: Okay.
0: At 22 weeks. And I think this isn't even really fair because All I Want for Christmas Is You is a Christmas song that has been number one in multiple years. So it's really not apples to apples. Mm-hmm. But regardless of all that, in 2 weeks, if Choosin' Texas continues at number one for two more weeks, she will tie Mariah. And if she can do it three more weeks, she has the longest stay at number one in the history of all history.
2: So that is incredible.
0: That is where we find Ella Langley as of today. 20 weeks at number one. I think so. I think she can go 25.
2: Okay.
0: I really do.
2: Number one Ella fella. So
0: the song is still as popular as ever. No one's telling me they're getting sick of it.
2: All right. All right, out of loops, out of the beltway, you will find a crash right near Liberty Road. It has been moved off to the left shoulder, but it is stop and go from Reisterstown Road heading down towards the scene. If that's not bad enough, there's another accident on the out of loops side of the beltway. It's right at Route 40 in Catonsville. Two left lanes blocked. Stop and go from Security Boulevard down towards the flashing lights. South Bend side of 895, an accident at Moravia Road. It's been moved off to the right shoulder, but 95 is heavy with that bailout traffic. South Bend side of 97, stop and go from Crane Highway down towards Generals Highway. Same deal out on 32 on the westbound side. Telegraph Road up towards 198. I'm Candace Stolden. That's your traffic.
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0: ready to take a seat and win some concert tickets in Michael J. and Candace's hot seat?
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0: we're joined by Sheila. She called in, ninth caller, and she wanted to beat the seat for tickets to go see Ashley Cook.
1: Hey, Sheila, you work for the Public Defender's Office?
2: I do.
1: And if you could go back, you've been there 20 years, she told us, off air. If you could go back and tell your younger self when you first started working for the Public Defender's Office, what would you tell yourself? What would be the one thing you've learned over 20 years that you wish you knew in the beginning?
2: I think, honestly, I just had this conversation with one of my coworkers, is that, you know, as much as I love my job, learning and being challenged, it is important to try different career paths when you're young. Because now, as much as I love what I do, I kind of hit this spot where I, like, feel like I've learned pretty much all I can learn, you know, and I'm not being as challenged. So I just think it's, like, fun and exciting to be challenged. But I'm so invested now that I don't want to leave now, you know?
0: Right. That makes sense.
1: But you feel like you've topped out is what you're saying. Well, maybe it's time for you to talk to somebody there and say, hey, give me some more responsibility. Let me see
0: and
1: what I can do.
0: And some more money along with it.
2: Yeah, exactly.
1: All right, Sheila, well, good luck. We've got concert tickets for Ashley Cook at the 9:30 Club. I think it's September 18th, if I remember correctly. Mm-hmm. And you win if you can answer three questions in 3 seconds each. So don't dilly-dally. Let's go. Here's question number one for you, Sheila. First job that you got fired. Have you ever been fired?
2: I've never been fired.
1: Wow!
0: Thank you, Sheila. I said the same thing. He's coming up with the questions. I said, well, I've never been fired. Not everybody's been fired.
1: I guess it's just me.

0: 101 WPOC, Dierks Bentley, Michael J., and Candace. Kind of a big day behind the scenes because at 11 this morning, we find out who's up for a CMA award. Candace, you've never been nominated for a CMA award before, and you're at least submitted. You and I are submitted. That's all we are right now. It's just submitted.
1: Okay.
0: Wouldn't that be cool if something good happened at 11?
1: Yeah, at 11 o'clock today.
0: Yeah. I mean, listen, and if it doesn't happen,
1: we'll try again next year.
0: And we'll cheer on, we'll pick a favorite out of the five that get nominated, and we'll
1: cheer them on.
0: We'll root them on. And then we'll
1: say, hey, we're coming for you next year.
0: Exactly. But at 11 this morning, this is our first year doing this, so we don't really know what it's going
1: to
0: be like.
1: And to be fair, we were together as a morning show for how many months before we submitted?
0: Yeah, so everybody, they say you're supposed to be in there for at least a year. We were only in there for 4.5 months. But I'm like, maybe they won't pay attention to that part.
1: Oh, whatever. Seems like we've known each other a whole lifetime. Out on the roadways, northbound south of 83, you will find a crash right between Belfast Road and Mount Carmel Road. Also in Baltimore County, you will find an accident on Hilltop Road. That one's right at Valley Road. And there's an accident on the outer loop side of the Beltway. It's right near Route 40 through Catonsville. It's been moved off to the left shoulder, but two lanes were blocked and it's stop and go from Security Boulevard heading up towards the scene. Another crash on the inner loop side of the Beltway. This one's right near Liberty Road, blocking the right lane, stop and go from Security Boulevard there. So it's not a pretty morning on the west side. And then a crash on the southbound side of 895 right at Moravia Road. Stick with 95 instead. I'm Candace Tolden. That's your traffic.
0: Oh, great Swami Michael J. I am ready to be a Swami here. I know you're a big Tim McGraw fan, correct?
1: I am.
0: And I know our 12 listeners listening also love Tim McGraw.
1: They do.
0: So I'm going to give everyone 3 seconds to think really hard about your favorite Tim McGraw song ever, ever. I'm going to read your mind, and I'm going to play it next. So I need 3 seconds. Just think really hard right now in the car, wherever you are. Just think of the song you love from Tim McGraw the most right now. 1, 2, 3, go. I got it, and it's coming up next.
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3: After finalizing rosters and practice squads, NFL teams returning to practice. Season openers are closing in. The first game, the Seahawks and Patriots, is a week from tomorrow. The Rams and 49ers open in Australia a week from Thursday. Defensive tackle Aaron Donald coming out of retirement for the Rams is hoping to be ready by then. And baseball last night included a home run parade at Wrigley Field. The Cubs hit 9-3 by Alex Bregman in a rout of the Brewers. I'm Matt McCoy.
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0: 93.1 WPOC. So we've been asking about, you know, stressful moments, things that have kind of gone upside down last couple of days, getting your kids back to school. We've heard a few.
1: Traffic's back. I mean, in full swing.
0: It is. Everyone's trying to make it to school, and everybody's trying to learn the new ways around. And we're still having people who complain about, you know, the bridge being down and how that affects the Beltway, not to mention all the increased traffic because of the kids going to school.
1: Right.
0: We all need to take a breath.
1: And listen to 93.1 WPOC. Well,
0: now, we maybe some of us need two breaths. You know what I mean? It's just there are a lot of stressed out people right now. And we're going to get through this together. Mm-hmm. We are. All right, and we're celebrating today with Ella Langley, who is number one for a record-breaking 20 weeks. Can you imagine 20?
1: I can, and she could break more history coming up soon.
0: Yeah, she's still at number one, so her reign is not over with Choosin' Texas.

0: 93.1 WPOC. We're all just kids ourselves, aren't we?
1: Yeah, especially around here. We try to act grown up.
0: What's that promise? Pointing at your fingers or anything.
1: Yeah.
0: All right, it's Sarah Evans on 93.1 WPOC. Do you remember when this song

0: 93.1 WDPOC, Morgan Wallen. Not everybody's got their spot out in the 40. Is he talking about Route 40?
1: No, I don't think so.
0: Well, I don't know. You know, being from Baltimore.
1: Did you give him a tour around here?
0: Yeah, well, you know, hanging out in Baltimore after a minute, I'm thinking he's talking about Route 40. Oh. He's got to be. All right, we have good news. I need some good news. Around the world, across the nation, and up your alley in Charm City, Maryland. We're always looking for the best news to start your day, and we always have the gooder story around
1: here. We're talking about 57,000 for number 57. Of course, we're talking O.J. Brigance, and we want to honor his 57th birthday. This is through Brigance Brigade, and they're helping to honor his legacy and continue the mission that he and his wife started. They have a goal to raise $57,000 in the next 30 days, leading up to what would have been 57th birthday, a milestone birthday for him, right? Mm-hmm. So every day they are sharing clips and memories of OJ, highlights from his career and from his impactful speeches. Did you ever have the chance to speak with him when he had the all of the technology around it? It was one of the most incredible experiences I've ever had, because the way that he could convey his thoughts without even actually speaking and going through all of the computer and the technology, it's mind blowing. And so, you know, there were a lot of inspirational words that he said or his computer said, and they are posting those as well. So they're asking you to help donate and remember a life well lived after his ALS diagnosis. And that's through Brigance Brigade, a Baltimore icon for sure.
0: So definitely help him, help his cause out.
1: Yes.
0: Prayers for his family, because, you know, they've just lost him. Mm-hmm. And this battle with ALS, it is so horrible. I've known people that have fought that, and it's just, it's like you got to want to help. You know what I mean? Because you think about a man who played football for the Ravens. He was in the top, you know, 1%.
1: Right.
0: You know, physically. And then to have that robbed from him. Mm-hmm.
1: But he was still at the castle, still with the players, still guiding them, and it didn't stop him.
0: No, it didn't. But 100%, I don't know. I give my heart to folks.
1: Oh, yeah.
0: You know. You think that you're having a rough day. Uh-huh. You know what I'm saying?
1: Yep. So, OJ, we're thinking about you, buddy.
0: Yeah. And, you know, our blessings. We all have such easy lives compared to folks who are dealing with it, and the families dealing with it. Mm-hmm. My heart goes out to them. So definitely help out. 93.1 WPOC.

0: 93.1 WPOC. Hey, I'm really excited that it's now officially September 1st. And let me tell you why, Candace. Mm. 1 week from today, next Tuesday, we start high-low. We got a note from the boss. And the boss said, do you have any ideas for kicking it off? Just so happens we do.
1: Yeah, because
0: we had a big idea.
1: We were talking with Low Cash,
0: right.
1: And we're like, who better?
0: Right, to help us kick off high-low.
1: Right.
0: So Low Cash will join us starting next Tuesday morning at 7:10 for your first chance to identify the high-low jackpot.
1: Uh-huh.
0: We tell you if your guess is too high or too low.
1: And you can win some money.
0: We're going to play. Yeah, we're going to play at 7:10, 8:10, and 9:10. And then Kelly Ford in the afternoon is telling me that if we're not careful, she's going to take a peek and give hints in the afternoon. I don't
1: know.
0: Seriously? I told her. I'm like, I thought I was the only one that was breaking the rules.
1: Right.
0: So I don't know. That may or may not happen.
1: Okay.
0: But if I were you, I'd be listening very carefully to win your cash. This is not a nationwide cash jackpot.
1: No.
0: This is a Michael J. and Candace
1: this
0: jackpot.
1: This is real money, and it can be a lot of it.
0: Yeah. It comes right out of our paychecks. So
1: you're welcome.
0: We want to make sure you're ready to win the loot. So again, that happens starting 1 week from this very morning, next Tuesday. You're going to be here, right? Starting at 7:10 to win the money. All right, let's go. Happening on the roadways around this beautiful city of Baltimore.
1: It doesn't seem like we're winning today. Interloops out of the Beltway. There's a crash right near Liberty Road. Two right lanes are blocked and it's stop and go from Security Boulevard. Also, on the southbound side of the JFX, an accident at Fayette Street, stop and go from Guilford Avenue. And if that's not bad enough, the left lane, southbound side of 95, is blocked due to an accident at the Fort McHenry Tunnel. 895 is seeing that bailout volume as well. On the northbound side of the Harrisburg Expressway, a crash between Belfast Road and Mount Carmel Road. No problems to report out along York Road or even Falls Road. I'm Candace Dolden. That's your topic.
0: Hey, any idea what other schools start back tomorrow? I know upper school at Gilman goes back tomorrow, okay. Officially. It's weird how they trickle in.
1: Right.
0: You know?
1: Yeah.
0: And
1: I even said something at the grocery store this week. I'm like, back to school shopping. And he's like, yep, it's been trickling in this year. I don't know what the deal is.
0: We're getting our schedules together, though, no doubt. We'll be here for you first thing in the morning. Michael, Jay, and Candace.
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93.1 WPOC. How about that Ravens and Commanders game Friday? Preseason 41-3. I know it's preseason. Colts and Ravens, first game September 13th.

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1: I love listening at work. 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
8: For the rest of today, we could see some heavy thunderstorms this afternoon with a high around 93 degrees. Overnight tonight, partly cloudy, remaining very humid with the low only heading down to 74. I'm Steve Hirschhorn with weather.
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0: 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Amy, what's up? Where are you from?
1: Arbutus, Maryland. Shout out to the A-Town. We're going to grab some lunch here. We're trying to find a nice little restaurant.
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0: 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It looks like the governor of Tennessee is going to go ahead and rename the Nashville airport after Dolly Parton. That's pretty cool.
1: She was storming through the house that day, and I could tell she was leaving. And I thought, oh, she'll be back till she turned around and

0: 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You saw Luke Bryan with Jason Aldean in D.C., huh?
1: My daughter and I every year go see Luke. Actually, the first time I ever saw Luke was when I won a ticket from WPOC.
0: Wow, you're country and you know it, don't you?

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0: Tree, 93.1 WPOC. Jason Aldean, and I didn't really talk about the weekend too much yesterday. How was yours? We went to Coconut Joe's in Edgewater on Saturday, and Saturday was like a spring day. Remember that? It was like beautiful, sunny, and then Sunday got a little bit humid and hot, just like today. But you know what? As September is here and kind of rolls into fall, take advantage of those like warm fall days, right? Do things, go to the places that you love to go, maybe near the water, and treat it like vacation. Even if you can't make it to Ocean City, there are plenty of places near the water around here. Take advantage before the cold weather comes. Just, I don't know. My wife and I were talking about that. I thought I'd share that. 1-800-321-3693. Delmont's Diner is coming up. What do you want to hear? Love to get something on for you. You use the talkback mic, too, on the iHeartRadio app. Oh, I'm checking it.
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4: For the rest of today, we could see some heavy thunderstorms this afternoon with a high around 93 degrees. Overnight tonight, partly cloudy, remaining very humid with the low only heading down to 74. I'm Steve Hirschhorn with weather.
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10: Cole Wetzel right now going out to Amy. What do you do for a living?
11: He's kindergarten. We count to 100. Uh-huh. We're learning how to read. Cool. Learning the basics, but those are the most important things, right, in order to do the rest of it.
10: All good kids you have, or?
11: Yes. Yeah, they're great. I have 20 of them.

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1: Going to lunch.
2: Like where?
1: Popeyes.
2: They do a good job there at the Popeyes, don't they?
1: Yeah, they do.
2: What was the highlight of your weekend?
1: My swimming.
2: Did you wear sunscreen?
1: Yes, I did.
2: Debbie?
1: Yes.
2: I'm proud of you.
1: Thank you.
2: See you tonight.

0: just there is Morgan Wallen. What do you need?
1: I really, really am in the mood for Jelly Roll. I want to hear him sing Do Me a Favor, so please.
0: Done. On Del Monte's Diner.

0: for Sharon, checking in from Pasadena. Lauren, Elena, and Chase Matthew. It's Bob Delmont, Delmont Steiner, and you like Tyler Hubbard. Very cool. What do you do for a living?
1: I own a small cleaning company. I'm on my way to the second client of the day. I enjoy it. I love cleaning. I love making people smile and having them have some more free time for their kids or family. So I love it.
0: What's the name of your cleaning business? We'll give you a shout out.
1: Cakewalk Cleaning.

0: Jason Aldean for Ellicott City on Del Monsteiner. And when's the last time you prayed for something?
1: There was a time I prayed that I could just skip the very next day because I had a terrible thing coming up. I didn't want to deal with it. I didn't want to do it. I literally prayed, please, can we just skip tomorrow?
0: And tomorrow came, unfortunately. Matt Stell, different spin on what she was talking about. WPOC, up our request at Towson.

0: Stephanie and Columbia, there's your Bailey Zimmerman, 93.1 WPOC. And where are you coming back from?
1: Driving home from work. I work at Starbucks, and I'm dropping lunch off to my daughter.
2: Is the pumpkin spice selling?
1: Pumpkin spice is out, and pumpkin muffins are out.
2: What's the highest selling latte there?
1: Other than that, I guess it would just be the caramel macchiato.
0: I'll give me six. Here's Luke Combs for you.

0: 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There's Kenny Chesney, 93.1 WPOC with Warren Ziders for who?
1: Well, my husband's out there sweating to death working today.
2: Good. Now, what does he do outside that it's so hot?
1: He's been a UPS driver for over 25 years.
2: Wow.
1: So he's out there sweating.
2: We'll get it on. And what a nice wife you are to call in and do that.
1: Yeah, thank you.
0: On WPOC.

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0: Morgan Wallen. It's going out to Amanda in Owings Mills, 93.1 WPOC. He wants a vintage Garth. You know, he's coming September to Capital One. All right, so what'd you do over the weekend?
1: I actually went handlining crabbing off of a pier at Wilson Point.
0: Have you ever done that before?
1: Oh, yeah. My dad's a commercial crab. We used to go out on the boat, but I'm pregnant. Unfortunately, I can't go out on the boat. The only thing that I can do is handline.
0: All right, how does that work out?
1: Basically, we use any kind of fish, chicken neck, clam, shell. We kind of give you this thing, we throw it into the water, and then usually, you know, when you have a crab attached to it, when the line starts to pull straight. And then we slowly just pull it up and take a net, we pick up the crabs, and then we take them home and cook them up.
0: I gotta go crabbing sometime. I need to.

It's Michael J. and Candace in the morning. We got some very exciting news today, and we're going to share it with you tomorrow morning at 6:30. Can you get up early and join us on 93.1 WPOC?

0: 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Yeah, Samantha's checking in. What do you do?
1: Yeah, I am an administrative assistant, a little bit of everything. I'm doing some file audits today.
2: Does the day fly by, or are you a clock watcher?
1: Oh, it flies by. 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
0: Especially with WPOC on, like Luke Bryan.

It's Michael J. and Candace in the morning. We got some very exciting news today, and we're going to share it with you tomorrow morning at 6:30. Can you get up early and join us on 93.1 WPOC? Hey, it's not.

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And look, Ocean City is still there. It's still warm out. Dierks Bentley giving some good advice. She breaks your heart or he breaks your heart, go to the beach, right? With somebody else, maybe.

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1: It's the part where he says he took a Louisville slug at a bullhead light, which is something about that. It empowers a woman. I don't know.
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Pumpkin spice season. Are you ready? I don't think I am. McDonald's has got a good idea for coffee coming up. I'll tell you about it. Morgan Wallen now. 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

It's Michael J. and Candace in the morning. We got some very exciting news today, and we're going to share it with you tomorrow morning at 6:30. 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

0: POC, what's the truth about you?
1: Well, I'm going to Europe next week, so, you know, I'm prepping for that.
0: Oh, my gosh. 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
1: Oh, 2 weeks. We're going to the Netherlands, Belgium, and France.
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0: 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Are you familiar with the girl grip? It's a new viral thing. I'll explain it to you. Ladies, maybe you can relate to this. After Kane Brown.
1: This is perfect.

0: Asia Wilson will both sit out the 2026 FIBA Women's Basketball World Cup, with Sonia Citron and Kiki Iriafen stepping in to take their places on Team USA. Wilson has been dealing with back issues, while Plum is out for the rest of the season with a lower leg injury that allowed her to play in just 17 games this year. 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

0: 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Josh in Ellicott City, what do you do?
1: I'm a supervisor, building manager type
0: thing. You get to listen to us while you're working?
1: Absolutely, yeah. I'm in my office, so.
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1: We've been to both Carolinas, seen a big Montana sky, driven up and down the coast a few times, London, Paris, paradise. But ain't got much memory, other scenes come to think I missed them all.

It's Michael, Jay, and Candace in the morning. We got some very exciting news today, and we're going to share it with you tomorrow morning at 6:30. 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

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New Girl Kelly Ford on 93.1 WPOC. Dolly Parton had planned it this year for her 80th birthday, but put it on hold because of her health. It'll happen next year in Nashville and London. Meantime, two of Dolly's songs, Jolene and I Will Always Love You, hit the top 40 for the first time ever.

Everybody wants to be her. It's Ella Langley on 93.1 WPOC with new girl Kelly Ford. Her song Choosing Texas now number one for the 20th week on the Billboard Hot 100. Officially the longest leading non-holiday song in history. Or should I say herstory? Denim

0: Oh, no. Appears I missed something. It's New Girl Kelly Ford on 93.1 WPOC. I was talking about all the cool things happening in September. And Sarah, I didn't have something on my list.
1: Yeah.

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Kenny Chesney, Lainey Wilson, you. You can't win, though, if you don't catch the keywords to qualify. Next one's coming up about 5:20 this afternoon.

It's Michael, Jay, and Candace in the morning. We got some very exciting news today, and we're going to share it with you tomorrow morning at 6:30. 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

on to that old Atari console thinking it'll come back. 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Atari's teaming up with Activision to bring back 39 classic games in cartridge form that can be plugged into old Atari consoles. The first batch drops in November. Wow.

We've all heard of dry January. What about sober September? New Girl Kelly Ford on 93.1 WPOC. Different month, same idea. 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

Michael, Jay, and Candace in the morning. We got some very exciting news today, and we're going to share it with you tomorrow morning at 6:30. Can you get up early and join us on 93.1 WDOC?

carry on. Nothing to see here, people. Nothing to see here. It's New Girl Kelly Ford on 93.1 WPOC. Kenny Chesney from his new album, Silver Sand Marina, that drops on the 25th.

So I actually looked up how many country songs have ever mentioned a passenger train. That's how my brain works. It's New Girl Kelly Ford on 93.1 WPSC. Only a handful. I can safely say this is the only one in this century. Boston Stella Lefty. On a train.

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I feel like the luckiest girl in the world today. It's New Girl Kelly Ford on 93.1 WPOC because WPOC, this means you, because you're listening, received two nominations from the CMAs today. Major Market Station of the Year and Major Market Morning Show with Michael J. and Candace. 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
1: Congratulations.
0: Congrats to you. You've been here longer than I have.
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1: Luke Combs, Better Together on 93.1 WPOC with your new girl, Kelly Ford. You know, like I said, I just moved last weekend, and I'm here to stay, and I'm so blessed and excited to be here and meet you. I'm trying to take 93 selfies in 93 days, or as I call them, Kelfies. And the last one I got was at Nats Park for the Al Dean Luke Bryan concert, and I got it with Brian Snyder, King of the Purple Tailgate, with Be More Around Town on Instagram. So much fun. Literally everybody knew him, along with Bob Del Monte and Ava from Michael J. and Candace. It's a fun photo. Check it out on our Instagram at WPOC or on mine at The Kelly Ford. 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
3: I can wait 4 hours for the next bus, or this random dude is offering me a ride on his motorcycle. I chose option B.
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7: 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I'm sitting down with my cousin Antonia Gorga, and trust me, this is a conversation you don't want to miss.
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0: Mostly sunny and hot for the rest of this afternoon with a slight chance of showers and thunderstorms as we move into tonight with mostly cloudy skies and showers and a slight chance of storms with lows in the 70s. Wednesday, partly sunny and a slight chance of showers and storms. I'm Dre Johnson with weather.
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Ella Be Sitting Pretty with Juice in Texas at number one again this week. Her 20th week on the Billboard Hot 100 top spot. Officially the longest leading non-holiday song in history. Hey, it's 9 o'clock.

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A new country from Jelly. Let me tell you.

Okay, who's going to meet me this weekend at Cowboy Row to do some karaoke, a.k.a. Kelly-oke? It's New Girl Kelly Ford on 93.1 WPOC. I call dibs on this song.

song has gone crazy viral. She's bringing her guitar to perform that for us. And we'll talk about her growing up in Oklahoma and being an artist. Caitlin Butts about to stop by. And we'll do Tell Me Something Good. Let's start the show now. Yeah.

It's Michael, Jay, and Candace in the morning. We got some very exciting news today, and we're going to share it with you tomorrow morning at 6:30. Can you get up early and join us on 93.1 WPOC?

0: I know you have your guitar.
1: Yes, I do.
0: Would you mind playing it for us?
1: I would love to.
0: Okay, so everybody listening, this is Caitlin Butts, and follow her on Instagram, at Caitlin Butts. And this is the song that I love, and I hope ends up being a massive, massive song for years and years. And I hope it's so massive she gets tired of playing it. That's what I hope. That's always the goal. Here she is, Caitlin Butts.

0: sunny and hot for the rest of this afternoon with a slight chance of showers and thunderstorms as we move into tonight with mostly cloudy skies and showers and a slight chance of storms with lows in the 70s. Wednesday, partly sunny and a slight chance of showers and storms. I'm Dre Johnson with weather.
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2: 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You probably smile like that all the time. I don't mean to